0: Billy! Billy, where are you going?
1: We're looking for treasure.
0: I don't want you to, Billy. Let me go with you, please.
1: No.
2: No.
0: Billy. Let me have that.
2: No.
0: Billy.
2: Julie.
0: Billy, you gotta let
2: Julie,
0: me have
2: I
0: that.
2: Ain't got no time.
0: No!

0: Me? I'm with myself?
1: No, I mean, who are you with? What, Van?
0: I'm here to interview Black Sabbath. My name's not on the list.
2: Cause who you're with determines whether you get in the door.
1: Penny Lane would know how to fix this.
3: Ah, Miss Penny Lane is retired. It's already not the same without her.
0: Who is Penny Lane?
1: Now that is the burning question. She's the goddess of our crew. Wow, your aura is purple.
4: It's all happening.
1: It's all happening.
4: It's all happening, and I am in love with Ian Hunter. Who's this?
0: Oh, I'm a journalist. I'm a professional. I'm not a, you know.
5: Not a what?
6: There she is.
0: Not a... groupie?
1: Oh,
0: sorry,
4: This is Penny Lane, man.
5: Show some respect.
1: She's had 14 songs written about her, and all of them are good.
4: Groupie!

0: must address these fine ladies by the names. This is Sapphire Sensimia. This is Astraea Star. You met the goddess, Penny Lane. I'm Palexia Aphrodisia, and you are?
1: William Miller?
2: I'll get our passes.

0: There were 12 boys in my fifth grade class at Sojourner Truth. 4 of them are in jail, 6 of them are dead, and Gordon Connors works at Twin Donut on 125th Street. You don't know me, but you will.
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Would you like to save the world? And by the world, I mean the Harvard Philosophy Department. The dean thinks philosophy's going nowhere, and he wants to cut our funding. I need you to be my junior office assistant while I work on a new idea. The next big thing, I need a theory.

0: Jiminy Cricket, I've got it. Individuals have rights, and there are things that no one may do to them without violating those rights. Everything else follows: a minimal state, limited to protecting us from force and theft. Anything more would violate our rights, and that is unjustified.
1: Wait a second, Robert. Does that mean you wouldn't tax multi-billionaires to feed starving orphans?
0: If it's your money, you can do what you want with it. Maybe those starving orphans should just get a job.
1: But if the state can't help the most vulnerable, maybe you should tell me where these rights come from.
0: Rights are things the people just have. You're overthinking it. I'm off, Jackie boy. I'll see you at my Nobel Prize ceremony.
2: No. No. No. No, Zick.

0: I've got to write my theory before Nozick, but that's going to take inspiration. If only I could speak to the great philosophers of old.
1: I'm about you right now. You came into my life where I want you to be. But then you don't really know where our story will go, or very much about me. Ain't no time on our side, I ain't moving too fast. Ain't no need to decide just how long we can last. A year, maybe two, who can say?

So there we are. Two women with Barbara in our hearts. About to see the concert of a lifetime. Before the parade passes by, I'm gonna go and taste Saturday's high life. Before the parade passes by, I'm gonna get some life back into my life. We're there. We come out the escalators in the land of Brooklyn. And there she is, bigger than life, on the Barclays Center screen thing. Outside, we take some more photos. We go inside to get our tickets, wait in the line. Yes, get up there. Yes, hi. Two tickets, yes, under Richard J. Alexander, Barbra Streisand's director. Takes them a while to find him. That is fine. That's fine. We're okay. We're seeing Barbara. Take your time, sir, please. We get the tickets. Tickets. It happened. We don't even look at them. We're just like, oh, thank you so much. Namaste. And go. We run, you know, through the arena. It's quite massive in there. And we're just like, oh, where are we gonna sit? We don't know. We don't even think to look at these things. We see an usher. Yes, ma'am. We assume we're sitting nosebleeds. If you just please tell us where we're sitting. 20 rows from the stage. I'm ready to move out in front. The concert begins. She's as amazing live as she was in my head. I've had enough of just passing by life. It's intermission. Her assistant comes out with this very program. All the Streisand you could want. And two backstage passengers.

0: this isn't the time.
1: It's never the time. You always meet Lucy for lunch at school. How many times have you come in for me? Twice. The first day of school, and when I cracked my head open on a metal pole at recess.

0: If only there were a book, a magic book, that listed all the locations in Los Angeles and had their phone numbers next to it.
1: Yeah.
0: And if that book had pages the colour of amber.
2: I know! I'll look it up in the phone book!
0: My gods, you're brilliant!
2: It's

Oh, hi, my name's Sonny Malone, and I'd like to rent this large auditorium for an event I'm planning. Yeah, I can be there in 5 minutes. Where are you? Got it. Okay, so take Melrose. I'm on the Paso La Cienega, I'm on the Paso Brea, and how

0: The silk. 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
1: I think I'm gonna like it here.
2: The swimming pool is to the left.
3: Inside the

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1: Let's draw straws.
2: Jack said we should work together.
1: Three of a kind.
3: Birds of a feather,
4: now and forever.
5: Yay!

0: some bait inside a nasty trap and wait. When he comes sniffing, we will snap the trap and close the gate.
1: Wait, I've got a better plan to catch this big red lobster man. Let's pop him in a boiling pot, and when he's done, we'll butter him up.
2: Kidnap the Santa Claus, throw him in a box. Bury him for 90 years, then see if he talks.
0: Then Mr. Oogie Boogie Man can take the whole thing over then.

0: his door and then knocked 3 times, and when he answers, Santa Claus will be no more.
1: You're so stupid. Think now, if we blow him up to smithereens, we may lose some pieces, and then Jack will be displaced.

0: by our success. That he'll reward us too, I'll bet. Perhaps he'll make his special brew. Our steak and spider's food.
1: If he's little henchman and we take our job with pride, we do our best to please him and stay on his good side.
2: I wish my cohorts weren't so dumb.
0: I'm not the dumb one. You're no fun.
2: Shut up!
0: Make me!
2: I've got something. Listen now! This one is real good. You'll see. We'll send a present to his door. Upon there'll be a note to read. Now in the box we'll wait and hide until his curiosity
0: entices him to look inside, and then we'll have him.

0: Academia! Are you there?
1: I'm here! Hello? Hello, can you hear me?
0: Yes, I can hear you. So what's up?
1: Well, actually, we won't have assigned seating for lunch this year, and I'm afraid that no one will want to sit with me.
0: Okay, repeat after me. Pack snacks, sit back and relax.
1: Pack snacks, sit back and relax? But I don't get it.
0: It's all in what you bring to the table.

0: So what's up?
1: I have kind of a different kind of problem.
0: Go ahead.
1: I have this birthmark all over the right side of my face.
0: Oh, that sucks. Have you tried using makeup?
1: Yeah, but it doesn't matter how much I kick on, you can still see it. So then I look ugly and stupid.
0: That totally reeks.
1: Yeah.
0: Well, then you have to be perfect in every other way so that they'll get over it.
1: How?
0: Repeat after me. Take control and get ready to roll.
1: Take control and get ready to roll?
0: Plan every detail, down to the ringtone on your cell phone.
1: There's no time. School starts tomorrow.
0: Then you have to wake up really early.
1: Yeah.
0: Set the clock for 6.
1: 6 o'clock?
0: Yeah, 6 o'clock.
1: Ugh.
0: Don't worry, you'll survive. What's first?
1: I'll brush my teeth and take a shower.
0: Dry your hair.
1: That takes an hour.
0: Whoa. Better set the clock for 5.
1: What?
0: You'll wake up really early.
1: Yeah.
0: Set the clock for 5.
1: 5 o'clock?
0: Yeah, 5 o'clock.
1: Oh, dude, you're hardcore.
0: What's next?
1: I'll do my lip gloss, gel my hair, then go downstairs.
0: What will you wear?
1: Ah!
0: Better set the clock for 4.
1: What?
2: Wanda!
0: Down, boy.
2: I told you to get to sleep early so you can get up in the morning.
0: Sorry, Mom.
2: You don't want to be late for your first day at a new school. I have your snacks all ready for tomorrow. Have you packed your book bag?
0: Uh-huh. Will it be like the last time?
2: Do you know what you're going to wear?
0: Or can I be someone new?
2: Wanda.
0: It's a chance to start over.
2: Want to be rushing around in the morning.
0: It's like a brand new debut.
2: Wanda, remember, you need enough time to put on your makeup.
0: It doesn't work anyway, Mom.
2: It's your decision.
0: Well, it doesn't.

0: except for my face. Stop! 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I guess only my dog could love this face. We can't! I'll get in trouble. All right.
1: Live from Cheese Valley, it's Wonka's World, and we're back!
0: Sorry for that slight technical difficulty. Madison, are you still holding?
2: Yeah. Take control and get ready to roll.
0: Right, you'll wake up, Grandma.

0: what is that tune you're humming?
1: When the stars begin to... something. And the dark...
0: When the stars begin to fade.
1: Fade, of course. And the dark?
0: Gives way to dawn.
1: Dawn. A bit hokey, no?
0: As the dancers bow farewell for now.
1: The music plays on.

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0: In the passing of
2: a boat?
3: A star.
1: It has to rhyme with on.
4: A fawn?
1: Gerald, a fawn.
4: Fawns are very beautiful, old.
1: It's a water image.
2: A prawn.

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They have crossed the Andalusian plain, racing stallions to the port city of Barcelona. I'm sorry, Barcelona. Go on. The princess is as fine a horseman as the lieutenant. They travel with such speed that no one can stop them. Now they have set sail for the island of Fitherly. Ah, Sicily!

0: Well done, my wild lion.
1: What's that?
0: They're calling you the wild lion of the desert.
1: Are they now?
0: Just remember, it's the lioness who does the serious fighting. Come, I have our tickets. If we catch the ferry to Montenegro, we'll have given the Sultan's minions a slip. Quickly now!
2: What's that, Ahmed? The Sicilians are calling him... No, I don't understand Italian. The wild... Cobra? A theater critic? Is he fit? Oh, lion! They're calling him the wild lion, are they? Well, we'll soon tame him. Where are they now? On a Portuguese sardine trawler bound for the city of Odessa on the northern Black Sea. They'll have a reception waiting for them. The evil Cossacks who betrayed the Tsar. If it takes 1,000 men to trap this wild beast, I'd gladly pay 1,000 men to see the beast deceased. And why should I feel guilty?

Akbar, what now? They're in Tibet, seeking shelter in a temple at the top of the world. Oh, this could not be better. I will call upon the masked assassins of China, known as the Forest Ghosts.

0: I would like, if I may, to give you a strange idea.
1: It's a sounding. Time is fleeting. Madness takes its toll. But listen closely.

0: My name's Brad Major. 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Great Scott! Say, one of you guys know how to Madison?
1: For God's sake, keep a grip on yourself, Janet.
0: Janet!
2: Dr. Scott!
0: Janet!
2: Brad!
0: Rooker!
3: I knew he was in with a bad crowd.
0: Damn it. I knew I should have gotten that spare tire fixed.
4: What diabolical plan had seized Frank's crazed imagination?
5: The intruder is entering the building.

0: sir. What make you here?
1: Nothing. I'm not taught to make anything.
0: What mar you then, sir?
1: I am helping you to mar that which God made. A poor, unworthy brother of yours with idleness.
0: Know you where you are, sir?
1: Oh, sir, very well.
0: Know you before whom, sir?
1: I have as much of my father in me as you.
0: What, boy?

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Okay, let me think. 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

0: We are still Latter-day Saints, all of us. 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
1: You want to stay here with me?
0: I'd do anything for you. You're my best friend.

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Some call me the queen of country music, but I know you've got your own queen. But there's room for more than one, right? Actually, I bet we got plenty of queens out here tonight. We're going back to the 1980s, when a gallon of gas ran about 86 cents, but manners cost you nothing, and hairspray was so strong, you could get you a giant hairdo and fix your wallpaper at the same time. Back then, we were just secretaries in a man's world, and it seemed like our whole life existed between the hours of 9 to 5.

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Of course, Violet's husband passed away suddenly a few years ago, and she's trying to raise her teenage son at the same time she's trying to rise through the ranks at work. 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
1: Abba do dee,
0: will a reap on Naza,
1: ever do a doy,
0: will a la bazini,
1: waddle a butt, woodle a butt,
0: steeple a lot booty.
2: Come here, puppy.
1: Paddle out.

0: Oh, we could go somewhere else and grab something to
1: No,
0: eat.
1: I want to do this.
0: All right, then. Let's do it.
2: You ain't seen nothing yet. It's gonna be a night we'll never forget.
3: Carrie?
4: Is that Carrie White?
3: You have got to be kidding.
5: No freaking way.
3: Way? God, Carrie, you look great.
1: Thank you.
6: Dude, if I'd known you were gonna clean up this good, I would have taken you instead of what's-her-name over here.
0: Yeah, in your dreams, Dawson.
3: Don't pay any attention to them. Where'd you buy your dress? It's awesome.
1: I made it.
3: Made it? No shit.
1: No shit.

0: know that on a Friday he'd prefer we don't eat meat.
1: And there are one or two prayers he enjoys, and we repeat them.
2: And we know that there are urges he would like us to repress.
3: And if we can't resist them, he would like us to confess.
0: He doesn't like us sweating.
4: He doesn't like us sinning.
2: He doesn't like me winning at cards.
5: I'm not so sure about the guy upstairs anymore. First he takes my daughter 7 years after her birth. Now he's threatening to take my Rosanna from this earth.
0: It could be tetanus, diphtheria, flesh-eating bacteria, cholera, malaria, that sad case of progeria, measles, meningitis, complications from cystitis, could be syphilis, amelia, or chronic hemophilia, whooping cough, pneumonia, lethal catatonia, anemia, bulimia, leukemia, could be an innate environment, to have inflicted accidental, prevent

0: So, tell me, how does one end up on a date with their ex's colleague?
1: Okay, so I matched with this guy on Hinge.
0: Oh, sorry. One second. Didn't we decide to underscore this?
1: Oh my God, you're so right. Yeah, sorry. Okay, so I matched with this guy on Hinge. We start chatting and suddenly I'm like, oh shit, I recognise that company name. That is where the ex works.
0: And this is the ex.
1: Yeah, the ex. So I'm like, ooh, actually, I think we're going to save that for verse two.
0: Keep him hungry, you know. Would you mind, babe?
1: So I'm like, ooh, do I really want to go for a drink with someone who shares a desk with the one that got away? And I'm like, yes, of course.
0: Yeah, like, obviously.
1: Yeah, because, like, what could

0: ex, what's the worst thing that could happen?
1: No, don't tell me.
0: Yes, he's moving out to Paris with a girlfriend, what? Which shocked me. So naturally I cried, my date was terrified and said he'll be friends, but now I'm pretty sure he's blocked me.

0: this Morpin and go out on the town.
1: No, I'm too sad and alone.
0: Come on, we'll paint red, baby, redder than your puffy eyes.
1: Great, thanks for that.
0: Ooh, I know. Right on cue. Let's go away together again on another writing retreat. Basho, the musical we've got today.

0: us, chatted more, but don't worry, we didn't lose our composure at all.
1: You're so nice. You're so nice. Both of us are just so very nice and handsome.
0: We are well read.
1: Good at giving advice.

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What?

0: Guys, I need you to make me a woman.
1: What?
0: Miranda is hiring a nanny, and I put myself up for the job as a woman, and I have an interview tomorrow.
1: What?
0: Guys, please, I'm begging you. Make me a woman. Give it a shot. Come on and give me the best that you've got.

0: now! 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
1: She talks like this, dear. She's older, wiser, a bit more substantial.
2: Well, why didn't you say so? Eleanor Roosevelt...

0: your story, story, story? What's your crime? What got you here? Rage, lust, or fear? We all got a story, 'cause we're doing time. Ra-ta-ta! Ra-ta-ta! Ra-ta-ta! Ra-ta-ta! 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Ra-ta-ta.
1: Okay, fine. My boyfriend had meth in the glove compartment of our car, and I got pulled over for something else, and a cop found it.
0: Ooh! Well, did you dump that good-for-nothing drug-planting boyfriend?
1: No, we're still together. I love him.
0: Oh, well, did you at least tell the cops that it was his meth?
1: I mean, I could have turned him in, but my boyfriend and I have a son. I can't risk our child having both parents in jail.
0: It's true. That's a good point. Stop!

0: have all got stories, cause we did bad. Ratata! Ratata! Ratata! Story go.
1: Okay, I stole a sweater from the mall.
0: Ooh! Have you been stealing all your life? Was this the culmination of a lifetime of kleptomania, or were you doing it to stick it to the problematic fashion industry?
1: No, the heat went out of my apartment and I couldn't afford a sweater, so I stole one.
2: Oh, hey, I stole a sweater too. I got 2 months. How long are you in for?
1: 3 years.
0: Story, story, these are barely stories. They're just bleak anecdotes with no start or end. Go, tell you a story.
3: Okay, sure, I have a story. I'm in here for murder.
0: Ooh, murder, juicy. Ratata.
3: While I was driving, my daughter texted me that she was in the hospital, and I got so distracted that I hit a teenager who was crossing the street, and he died.
0: Story, story, oh my God, with that story. Story, story, take away her chair.
4: Okay, you know what? I'm just gonna share my story, because you guys aren't really versed with a sense of story structure, so I'm gonna show you how it's done. I was a no-good, manipulative love addict with undiagnosed borderline personality disorder. I swindled, drum. I cheated, drum. I called out a hit on my ex-boyfriend's girlfriend, drum, drum. Then, one day, this guy Trent came into my life. He was ironically just like me. And he tried to kill the man I loved, so I pushed him off a building. And then, when I pled guilty just for, like, metaphorical symbolism, the judge knew I was innocent, so she didn't accept my plea, but I wanted to go to jail anyway.
1: Wait, what?
3: You don't have to be here.
2: You chose to be here?
0: Ratata. Wait, ratata. Ratata. Ratata.

0: And that is how the little ogre came to live on the swamp with a beautiful princess.
1: And his best friend.
0: And his best friend.
2: And a gingerbread man.
3: And a very handsome puppet.
4: And a gnome.
0: Okay.
4: And a fairy godmother.
0: Okay,
4: and a witch.
5: And a cross-dressing wolf.
6: A three-piece.

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1: No, it's nothing. Saves me getting called out in the middle of the night next time you blow a head gasket.
2: She's pretty good at that.
0: Felicia, don't let her put you off.
1: No worries. Be fun, I reckon.

0: Now listen, Ball. 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
1: Okay, where do I sleep?
0: Oh, I'm sure your

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I turned around and he was there. He wanted to explain, that's what happened on the night of the fire.

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1: Edmund said that on the night of the fire, as I

0: 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It's your call.
1: Edmund said that all-

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Come on, remember your name. 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You've got greatness inside, and you just gotta believe. 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These waters are threatening, but you

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I'll come to play, come to play. And you're clever. 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And under pressure, you measure up. 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

0: Okay, can I just say something crazy?
1: I love crazy.
0: All my life has been a series of doors in my face, and then suddenly I bump into you.
1: I was thinking the same thing.

0: 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Will you marry me?
1: Can I say something crazier?

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Nothing but accidents, that's what you see. 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

0: No. Whole lot of happenstance, sun, moon, and me coincidentally urging you to see that if you are not part of an accident, you must be part of a world that began as a wonderful part of a wonderful, wonderful plan.
1: Well?
2: Well, what?
0: Plan or accident?

0: Why did you pause it?
1: We have a lot to cover. Meet our brand new client, Brooke. You can laugh, but she's made tons off her DVDs and book. Whip your way to tighter buns. Happily married, so she swears, to her 60-year-old stud, till stepdaughter came downstairs and found Brooke all covered in his blood. If Brooke took a plea, I'd have her out in 3 to 4. But she claims she did not kill him.
2: Did she?
1: Let's watch some more.
3: But it's more than just a workout, it's a defensive weapon too. Simply wrap it round your assailant's neck and pull till he turns blue. You can also use the patented handle grips to shatter your attacker's spine.

0: Hands who think she's guilty? Okay, now, here is where you kids come in. Brooke has trouble trusting me. I'm her only chance to win, but I don't speak MTV. Though Brooke won't help her own defense, she may listen to her peers. Go and place a little sense in the space between her ears.
1: I'm a dancer.

0: What the fuck brings you here?
1: You wanted to see me.
0: I did? What about?
1: Base is loaded. It's an outline for a baseball story.
0: So pitch!
1: It's about a rookie shortstop batting 347. The kid was once mixed up in a holdup. Now he's trying to escape.
0: Oh. Wait a minute. I think I have read this. Somebody bring me whatever we have in on a...
1: Base is loaded.
0: Base is loaded.
1: They're pretty hot for the 20th.
0: Good!
2: Let's do lunch!
3: Here's that base is loaded material, Mr. Sheldrake. I made a 2-page synopsis for you, but I wouldn't bother to read it.
0: Why not?
3: It's just a rehash of something that wasn't very good to begin with.
0: Me and Mr. Gillis! He wrote it!
2: We should talk!
0: This is Miss Kramer!
3: Schaefer! Betty Schaefer. And right now I'd like to crawl into a hole and pull it in after me.
1: If I could be of any help.
3: I'm sorry, Mr. Gillis. I couldn't see the point of it.
1: And what sort of material do you suggest? James Joyce? Dostoevsky?
3: I think pictures should at least try to say a little something.
1: Oh, I see. You're one of the message kids. I expect you to turn down Gone with the Wind.
0: No, that was me!
2: Gotta run!
3: And I guess I was disappointed. I've read some of your other work and I thought you had some real talent.
1: But that was last year. This year I felt like eating.
3: Well, I'm sorry, Mr. Gillis.
0: Thank you, Miss Kramer! Looks like Fox have got themselves a baseball picture!
2: We should talk, gotta run, let's do lunch!
4: You gotta give me some work, I'll take whatever's on offer. There must be some shit that needs a rewrite, throw it my way.
5: I only wish I could help, there's no spare shit at the moment. Remember the greatest writers starved in garrets.

0: come to get your knife back. 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

0: So we're driving to the gig in my poor old Mazda with the taped-on side-view mirrors. 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
1: Flipping through his CD wallet. CD wallets are still a thing. Sean is laughing, and then...
2: He fell down so slowly.
1: We rear-end a UPS truck. I see Sean thrown forward.
3: He fell down so slowly.
1: I hear him thud on the steering wheel, then suddenly I'm running.
0: I look up and she's gone.
3: He fell down so slowly.
1: I get half a block away before I realize what I'm doing.
0: And this is the thing I know about her now, that when she's scared, she runs.
1: The St. Luke's emergency room admits him. He needs stitches. They want to run tests. I don't know how to reach his parents. It's 3 a.m. Waiting for test results. I'm just trying to stay awake.
3: So slow.
1: I see him sitting on the examination

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And I'm in the dream. And we're in a tiny boat past the breakers. And we're in the diner booth.

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0: Where is my mom?
1: Grover said she fought bravely. But a mortal woman against a Minotaur.
0: It wasn't a dream. She's really gone.
1: I'm so sorry, Percy.
0: It's my fault! She was trying to protect me!
1: You mustn't blame yourself.
0: You say the gods are real. So how could they let that happen?
1: I'm afraid there are some questions only the gods themselves can answer. Look for their sign. You have to be patient.

0: So who is he?
1: It could be. That is to say, the prophecies suggest. But that's impossible. See you at dinner, Percy.
2: Tough first day. I'm Luke.
0: All this time, I thought my dad was some deadbeat. Turns out
2: he's a deadbeat god. I get how you feel. Look, the gods are busy. They have a lot of kids, and they don't always care. If you're one of the lucky ones,

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The Hermes cabin takes anyone who hasn't been claimed. You know what that means. 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
0: Rose, what you expect?
1: I'll get. And after I get it, I promise I'll marry you. 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Please, Herbie, I don't want to upset anything before the audition tomorrow, including your stomach.

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2: You're home.
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0: All right now, Porgy. 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By 5 o'clock, that woman's gonna be well.
1: Thank you, sister. 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
2: I'm all for progress.
3: Oh, come now, gents. 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
1: What if I said mind your own business?
3: No, let the lady go and away.
1: You can take her place if you fancy.
0: Step aside, sir. 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
3: Whoa!

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0: 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But this is our last song, all right? We're gonna leave you with this
1: Seriously?
0: One.
1: Seriously? This is it. This is it, guys. And this last song is dedicated. It's done. We're done. This last song is dedicated to those long winter nights, which we're all about to face.

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Perhaps while pregnant, their mother witnessed dogs stuck together copulating. They're called Siamese after Chang and Eng, the first widely known specimens. Siamese twins share everything and yet remain completely separate in their minds, bodily functions.

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1: And if I say no?
0: There's always plan A3.

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1: But ask yourself this. 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
0: Fellas.
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3: Do

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1: The Pocket Watch.
0: I'll prove the shocks can be so small they'll fit inside your pocket using constant springs that won't run down.
1: The Death Sound.
0: I'll prove that you can test the depth of water with a float that sinks and rises and the time it takes is how you go.
1: Right.

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0: What is this?
1: Oh my God, I'm so sorry. It's just that Nigel asked
2: There must be some misunderstanding. I was told this was a publicity day for you.
0: This is what's happening here. Our director is trying to take away my SITS probe. To punish me, I guess. Just like Billy Wilder did on 7-Year Itch. He wouldn't let me have a cake on my birthday. It's just petty. I am not going to be treated like that ever again! From the bridge!

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To be expected, of course. He is, after all... Well, never mind. You can try not to fall in love with him. You won't succeed. Everyone succumbs. He'll be the last love of your life. The very last. His kiss will be your final one. Unrequited love. The only love that lasts. You'll learn that. Soon, it's New Year's Day. What happens on New Year's Day? Just

We're in a rambling guest house by the sea in sultry South Carolina. The ocean view, interminable. Look, ad infinitum, on and on and on. And that smell? Seaweed. Well, you can't expect him to spray room deodorizer along the whole coast. Put up with it. The sea is a symbol for your future. Strange, because the sea goes on and on, and your future is

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Oh, I think I have a crush. I can't. I think I'm falling for him. Oh no.

0: Where you off to?
1: I've been executized.
2: Oh, get Kathleen.
3: What's wrong?
2: Get Kathleen, I tell you. Call the doctor.
3: Is it alive? Oh, please, God, let it be.
2: It's alive. It's a Negro child. It's a newborn baby boy.
4: What kind of a woman would do such a thing?

0: We found her in the cellar of a home on the next block. She's a washwoman there. Her name is Sarah.
1: Where will you take her?
0: To the charity ward. Eventually, she will have to stand charges.
2: What charges?
0: Well, attempted murder, I should think.
1: What's going to happen to the baby?
3: They have places for unfortunates like this.
1: I will take responsibility for mother and child. Please take Miss Sarah inside.

0: Say you'll meet me right here. 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In America, they do it all the time.
1: I can be your friend, but no more than that.
0: You'll meet me?
1: Yes, but you have to swear to never tell anyone.
0: I swear. 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
1: Wow, now that you mention that sexual tension, it's easy to see.
2: No, this is bogus.
0: But you noticed you get all your coffee for free.

0: Dr. Adler Young and Dr. Freud. Well, goodbye.
1: Goodbye.
2: Don't forget to

I was a happy kid. I wouldn't say I was beautiful. I tried to be. That was my hope, I guess. Must have been all those movies in that romantic period.

Ethan Dobson and the Truth, A New York City Story, by Robin Martinez. The final issue of The Connector, September 1997.

0: You must feel trapped inside these walls. 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There's a whole world you've yet to see.
1: If I go with you, will it be safe?
0: Sure. Do you trust me?
1: What did you just say?
0: Do you trust me?
1: I'm not sure why, but yes.
0: I can show you the world. Shining, shimmering, splendid. Tell me, princess, now when did you last let your heart decide? I can open your eyes.

0: We're told by our pilot to stay close to our shelters so we're ready to go again. So we end up on one last walk to this gorgeous lookout, the Dover Fault.
1: There's about a million stairs.
0: It's beautiful. Nick, you gotta see this.
2: Wow.
0: I can't believe we're here.
2: I know.
0: I can't believe we're leaving.
2: I don't want to go.
0: What did you say?
2: I don't know. I'm gonna get a picture or two.

0: Prince Sebastian looks almost handsome. I'm not as handsome as the baker.
1: Will you shut up for 5 minutes about the baker, Adele? How do you expect to marry a prince when you insist on being the town bicyclette?
2: Have you seen a girl with dark hair arrive?
3: Dark hair? Oh, darling, no one has had dark hair in this town since they burned that girl at the stake for, well, having dark hair.
2: She must be here somewhere.
3: Oh, look, why don't you just dance with one of these girls? They've all made such an effort. Oh, those two over there are particularly fetching, don't you think? Oh, Sebastian, the wedding's tomorrow. You have to announce your bride at midnight. I know you're cross, but there really isn't any time to sulk. So while you wait for this mystery girl of yours, why not give another girl a spin? You might be surprised. Dance! Now! Thank you, my saucy sauce.

0: don't know what everyone is talking about.
1: How do you mean?
0: You're not that bad up close.
2: And it's not like I meant to promise my firstborn to Rumpelstiltskin. It could happen to anyone.
0: And if we have a girl, I want her to be called Sunlight. And if we have a boy, I want him to be called Storm. And if we have a...
3: How rich are you? I'm just trying to work out if it's worth it.
1: Wow.
4: My shaky grip on sanity is crumbling. And soon I will be married off and crowned the king. The ticking clock inside my head

0: Try not to say anything idiotic, Adele.
1: Your Majesty, I'm not supposed to mention the baker or how handsome he is.
0: Oh, for God's sake! Marie, intervene!
2: Hello, Your Majesty. Can I tell you a secret? I've always thought you were so much more handsome than your brother.
3: Than my brother? He was voted the most handsome man in Europe.
2: Was he? Well, looks aren't everything.
3: No? So what is it about me that you like then?
2: Your spirit?
3: My spirit? And what is it about my spirit that you like?
2: All of it?
3: Nice try.
4: Midnight's my time of reckoning. I'm filled with dread and with fear. And that is why I keep my eye upon

0: like to give her the crown jewels.
1: Oi, love! There's a scepter over here that needs polishing.
2: Who the hell is that?
3: I've never seen her before.
4: Who is that little tart?
5: I don't know, but she is so pretty.
4: Pretty vulgar. Look at those frightful shoes.
2: Sebastian, look at that girl. Well, you can't possibly say there aren't options.
6: Mother, she looks exactly the same as every other girl here, and just as grasping and boring and vapid as the rest of them.
2: For somebody who claims to have so much disdain for his high station, you are a snob, Sebastian.
6: I told you, I'm waiting for someone, and that's

0: of my new look?
1: Oh, please don't.
0: What?
1: I don't want to talk, all right? I'm done talking. Let's just get this over and done with.
0: Have I done something to annoy you?
1: Not you, particularly. No. But all of you, in general, yes.
0: All of us?
1: Girls, shamelessly throwing themselves at me.
0: In your dreams? And you asked me to come here?
1: I hate to break it to you, love, but I was made to ask everyone.
0: Well, then why are you so shocked that we came?
1: I'm not shocked. I'm just depressed by the whole thing.
0: And by the way, Your Highness, none of these girls is interested in you. You know that, right? They are all straining to pretend they like you.
1: Well, you're not doing a great job, let me tell you.
0: Good. You're a jerk and so arrogant. I came close to

0: minute.
1: These bloody shoes.
2: That girl can't walk in those ridiculous shoes of hers.
3: Is she drunk? Oh, can I drink, Mama? I want to be drunk.
2: Absolutely not. You're bad enough sober.
1: She's not drunk. She can't walk in heels.
2: There's only one girl in this town who doesn't know how to walk in heels. It seems we have...

0: let me out of here. I can't breathe with this dress.
1: Ladies and gentlemen, please bow down for your future king and queen, Prince Sebastian and the future Princess Adele.
2: Cinderella! Oh no, wait, please!
0: Leave me alone.
2: I didn't know it was you. I'm sorry, I didn't recognize you. You look so different.
0: So you just fell into my stepsister's mouth?
2: No, she kissed me.
0: Enough! Enough of your excuses. Why don't you just take responsibility for once? This is your bed. Lie in it.
2: Hey, just stop.
0: God, these shoes are killing me. Don't you dare touch me. We're done. Whatever this is, it's over. I never want to see you again.
2: Please don't say that.
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0: first runner-up, accumulating enough points to qualify for varsity nationals, the Jackson Irish.
1: They're going to nationals? What about us?
0: And today's winner is...

Miss Jane. It's no use worrying. Floyd's got the luck. It circles round him. Maybe he's told you one bad dream, but he's told me hundreds of good ones. He says to me, it's gonna turn out just like a

0: Here we are then.
1: Are we all here?
2: It appears so.
3: No one's missing.
1: Lovely lunch.
3: But now it's crunch time.
1: All that garlic.
3: No more kissing.
1: Get it over.
2: Over quickly.
3: Quickly do it.
1: Get it done.
4: Were there any strong objections?
5: Bigger portion, scusi.
6: None.
4: Here we are then assembled, the moment we feel.
5: The belly is extended,
1: and the conscience is cleared.
4: Wife, child, and granddaughter, friends reappeared. Extended family, guided with a beard.

0: Lord Fathalad, he who lieth here so still, we pay our last respects.
1: And gather his effects.
0: And ponder his grave plight.
2: And fight over his will.
1: He was a husband devoted.
3: A father revered.
4: A lover for decades. I'm joking. That's weird.
5: That's weird.
0: We now entrust his soul unto the Lord and call the doctor in to pull the cord.
6: But these doctors don't know everything. You know, I've been reading up on lung disease. You don't always die from it. There are things you can do.
1: Like a what?
6: Clean air. Move to Arizona. What's that you say?
2: He spoke! Praise God! He spoke! What did he say?
6: I think he said goodbye.
1: Maybe.
6: Might have just said, Gooby! False alarm, really. Might as well pull the plug as planned.
7: Oh.

0: Fate naughty!
1: This is a terrible idea. He was just talking to me.
2: He spoke, please God, he spoke, he said to me.
3: That is impossible. There is no brain activity.
1: I didn't say he was using his brain. I said he was talking.
4: It is time, Marcello.
5: Give it up.
4: Get it over.
6: Over quickly.
7: Quickly do it.
8: Get it done.
9: Are there any more objections?
1: Anybody? People?
2: None.
10: God plugs us in, only he can plug us out. In, out, he shakes it all about. I'm sorry, God should unplug, he's like a director.
2: Huh?
10: You wouldn't want to hear or see the sad display of anarchy. If every actor were to gauge how long they needed on the stage, the play would be an awful mess. And is this where we're headed? Yes! But I can't tell you what to do. In the end, it's up to you.
11: Wait a minute! You plugged him back in!
1: I'm sorry. It was a reflex.
4: Marcello, stop this!
3: It's over. He's a vegetable.
2: Poor
12: Fatalati! Fatalati!
2: Rich!
12: Fatalati!
2: Blood!
12: Fatalati!
9: Shall we proceed?
4: Get it over!
6: Over quickly!
7: Quickly do it!
8: Get it done!
9: Are there any last objections?
7: Zero, Father.
2: Nada!
1: One.
3: Overruled.
10: God does the plugs, don't rob him of his duty. In, out, in, shake your booty. Shake your boot. Sorry. God should unplug, he's like a conductor.
2: Huh?
10: You wouldn't want to hear or see the sudden loss of harmony as every player gets a vote on when they start and stop each note. The sound would be an awful mess, and is this where we're headed? Yes! But I can't tell you what to do. In the end, it's up to you.
4: Hey, you did it again!
1: I didn't. I swear. I didn't.
3: Enough of the charade. He's worm food.
2: Oh, Fatalati, bye, Fatalati, good Fatalati, bye, Fatalati.
9: You are sure?
6: Get it over.
8: Over quickly.
7: Do it, damn it.
8: Get it done.
9: So there are no more objections.

0: in, out. That joke is getting bored, I know. God should unplug, he's like a stage manager. Imagine that on separate nights, they did things different with the lights. You'd sit and watch and not be sure when to applaud or shout encore. Each piece would be an awful mess. And is this where we're headed? Yes. But I can't tell you what to do. In the end, it's up to you.
1: Huh? Nice try.
0: You may not miss his ugly mug, but is it fair to pull the plug? It surely is a last resort to wrench your paw of life support. And does this not conflict with both holy and Hippocratic oath? It's not for me to sit and judge, but holy crap, I felt a nudge!
2: Oh!

Why would a fellow want a girl like her, a frail and fluffy beauty? Why can't a fellow ever once prefer a solid girl like me? She's a frothy little bubble with a flimsy kind of charm, and with very little trouble I could break her little arm. Oh, why would a fellow want a girl like her, so obviously unusual? Why can't a fellow ever once prefer a usual girl like me? Her cheeks are a pretty shade of pink, but not any pinker than a rose is. Her skin may be delicate and soft, but not any softer than a doe's is. Her neck is no whiter than a swan's. She's only as dainty as a daisy. She's only as graceful as a bird. So why should the fellows go all crazy? Oh, why would a fellow want a girl like her? A girl who's merely lovely. Why can't a fellow ever once prefer a girl who's merely me? What's the matter with the men? What's the matter with

Thank you.

0: I wonder what this guy will be like.
1: He will not be a gambler.
0: I'm not interested in what he will not be. I am interested in what he will be.
1: Don't worry. I'll know.

0: brother's type.
1: Yes, and I shall meet him when the time is ripe.
0: You've got the guy all figured out.
1: I have.
0: Including what he smokes. All figured out, huh?
1: All

0: You're talking about love. You can't dope it like that. What are you picking, a guy or a horse?
1: I wouldn't expect a gambler to understand.
0: Would you like to hear how a gambler feels about the big heartthrob?
1: No!
0: Well, I'll tell you. Mine will come as a surprise to me. Mine, I'll leave to chance and chemistry.
1: Chemistry?
0: Yeah, chemistry.

ebbe inizio così.

0: family.
1: What's that noise?
2: It's Mrs. Bird and all of Winter Gardens.

0: time to give up. Let him go.
1: Why would I do that?
0: Because we love Paddington!
2: What?
1: What?
0: When I first met this bear, I wanted nothing to do with him. I thought he should go back home, that he wasn't my problem. But it turns out it doesn't matter that he's a different species. Or that he's got a worrying marmalade habit. We love Paddington, and that makes him family.
2: So please, let him go.
1: Never!
0: Paddington!
1: Daddy, are you proud? Look at what I've done. You never showed me love. Now, look at what I've become.
2: How could you? He was our family.
1: Family means nothing.
2: Yes, it does.
0: It means everything.
2: And he was one of us.
1: My father abandoned me.
2: That doesn't mean you have to be like this.
3: That bear was the one who brought this family together.
4: That bear brought Windsor Gardens together.
5: That bear was the only one who believed in me!
6: That bear was the only one who did anything kind for me!
0: And that bear was the only one who gave me a crumb! And you

0: Marmalade.
1: Paddington.
0: Paddington.
1: You're alive. But she shot you. How? Mr. Cooper's tin. With our photograph in it.
0: Thank you.

0: Hey, I think it's working. We're discovering choices. Lots of things to think about when writing a show.
1: Yeah, creating a vehicle to showcase our voices. And I don't mean our vocal cords. I mean what's below.
0: Uh-huh.
1: We

0: festival than somewhere out west.
1: TV actors in our show, what could be better?
0: Sweeter.
2: What?
0: Sweeter, we've been over this. You know the lyric is sweeter.
2: But here's the deal. One of them sounds like it's two syllables, and the other sounds like it's three syllables. So it's like sweeter. Theater. Does that rhyme?
0: Yes. I'm sorry, Larry, from the key change. 5, 6, 7, 8. Maybe someday our show will get a theater. And if not this festival, then somewhere out west.
1: TV actors in our show, what could be sweeter?
0: Thanks. Great. We could get that woman who was on Empty Nest.
1: Dinah Manoff? She's awesome.
0: Yeah.
1: She was in Grease.
0: Yeah.

0: It is nice to know, Miss Sarah, that somewhere in the world is a guy who might appeal to you. I wonder what this guy will be like.
1: He will not be a gambler.
0: I'm not interested in what he will not be. I am interested in what he will be.
1: Don't worry, I'll know.

0: Yes, and I shall meet him when the time is ripe.
1: You've got the guy all figured out?
0: I have.
1: Including what he smokes. All figured out, huh?
0: All figured out.

0: you're talking about love. You can't dope it like that. What are you picking, a guy or a horse?
1: I wouldn't expect a gambler to understand.
0: Would you like to hear how a gambler feels about the big heart throb?
1: No.
0: Well, I'll tell you. Mine will come as a surprise to me. Mine I leave to chance and chemistry.
1: Chemistry?
0: Yeah, chemistry.